made for each other. 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

storm comes, a freak storm comes. 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

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Don't test. Deep in the south of Italy.

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Root from some cartoon. Things will be different there. 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

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How many ways to take inventory of all things left behind? 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

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But why? 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Carry the babies for miles and miles. Touch of the warm skin right behind. Dawn never looks so fine. Doing our best just to take hold. 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

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My Sharingan is on a third level, and I'm kinda high as shit. 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

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He was a young cowboy, and he said he'd

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Listen. Listen to the wind. 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Even when it's very silent, listen to that beat of your own heart.

Get out, fight, trouble in the streets. Watch out, right, jambais on the way. Get out, fight, trouble in the streets. Watch out.